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2: News. I'm Therese Crowley. Tiger Woods, in a blue suit and tie, takes a plea deal on his DUI rollover in Florida, gets a five-year suspended license and fines. The Lindsey Clancy murder trial facing a possible hung jury or mistrial motion. Back for day five after telling the judge Tuesday they were deadlocked. He sent them back in. Now a photographer arrested outside the court trying to take pictures of the jury, which the judge won't tolerate.
3: When the judge decides the jury has done a due and thorough deliberation, he could give them a final formal instruction called a Tui Rodriguez charge. If he does that, the jury goes back to deliberate again, but if it still comes back deadlocked, the judge cannot force more deliberation at that point. The only way it can continue.
2: Fox's Nate Foy. And a Utah judge rules the death penalty trial of Charlie Kirk alleged assassin Tyler Robinson can go forward. America's listening to Fox News.
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Barely Breathing, Duncan Sheik on KAJO, streaming live over at kjo.com. I'm Alex Bauer. Hope you're ready for today, my friend. Getting some precipitation in the forecast. I'm looking forward.

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1: What a game. The Caveman's victory over the fifth-ranked team with a rookie quarterback. We'll be dissecting that game. What went right? What went wrong? How long will the Caveman's three-year varsity quarterback, Jordan Rosetta, be off the field? Can Aaron Hart continue that level of play? And what about the Westview Wildcats this Friday night? Those are just a few of the topics we'll cover when we talk with Coach Kennedy and some of the players that played in that incredible game this Thursday night during the Caveman Corner at the Beacon Drive Abbey's Pizza. 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

Micah Tyler, who's always loved as my friend. Never been a moment he hasn't. You are listening to KJO. Thank you for doing that, and happy hump day to you. Come on in, my friend. Drop off some food for the food bank. It is Hunger Action Month, after all.

open arms from Journey on your variety station. It is KJO. I'm Alex Bauer. Happy to be bringing you one of the latest and one of the latest greatest from Taylor Swift.

0: guys do. So from my heart, thank you.
1: Well, Laurel, thank you. And we appreciate what you do for this community so much.
0: Thank you.
1: All right. Hey, have a great race. And that'll do it for this Eyewitness Report right here on KJO.
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0: Tracy Chapman, Fast Car, 99.7 KJO, your variety station right here in Grants Pass. Aaron with you on this Wednesday late morning. And the birthday shout-out link, it's on our website, KJO.com. 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
1: What a game. The Cavemen's victory over the fifth-ranked team with a rookie quarterback. We'll be dissecting that game. What went right? What went wrong? How long will the Cavemen's three-year varsity quarterback, Jordan Rosetta, be off the field? Can Aaron Hart continue that level of play? And what about the Westview Wildcats this Friday night? Those are just a few of the topics we'll cover when we talk with Coach Kennedy and some of the players that played in that incredible game this Thursday night during the Caveman Corner at the Beacon Drive Abbey's Pizza. So join us for pizza at Abbey's for the Caveman Corner live at 6:30 on KAJO.
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Linda Carlisle, 99.7 KJOE. 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
1: Could score. Will score. 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
0: Kickoff is at 12:30.
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4: What a game. The Cavemen's victory over the fifth-ranked team with a rookie quarterback. We'll be dissecting that game. What went right? What went wrong? How long will the Cavemen's three-year varsity quarterback, Jordan Rosetta, be off the field? Can Aaron Hart continue that level of play? And what about the Westview Wildcats this Friday night? Those are just a few of the topics we'll cover when we talk with Coach Kennedy and some of the players that played in that incredible game this Thursday night during the Caveman Corner at the Beacon Drop Abbey's Pizza. 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

Madonna, True Blue. 99.7 KJO. Aaron back here with you on this wet Wednesday. Just 58 degrees out there. It ain't over till it's over. From 91, Lenny Kravitz.

The Bengals walk like an Egyptian on Keijo. More of Grants Pass's best variety as we're playing favorites. A lot more in moments. Aaron here on a wet Wednesday late afternoon. Now the Oregon Ducks are back at it. The first game of the season, 12:30 kickoff.